0: Hasta las 9
1: por 95.5
0: Inroxidables.
2: How's about something nice and easy? Well, I'd like to do that for you. Just one thing. Somehow I never, ever seem to do. That is just because I...